0: Shism.
1: Thousands and thousands of cops in this country who are very, very dangerous towards the black community.

0: running, two drunks throwing Nazi salutes, chuckling. Three kids jack a phone off a German, and four men at a bus stop ignore them. I saw a crowd with placards in their work clothes, chanting for tolerance in perturbed tones. Saw a cop with a tip for a hat, pose for a pic with a chap with a pink tutu. Saw a guy do voodoo with his eyes on the tube on a woman who was most freaked by him. When he got off, she breathed, sighing bodily, and returned to reading of atrocities. I saw a woman change trains on her own, 8 months pregnant and blind. I saw a very big man being dragged by a very small dog called Clive, who said,
1: can anybody please explain what the fuck? Oi, oi. Oi, oi. Can anybody please explain what the fuck is happening? Everybody's stabbing everybody. Can anybody please explain what the fuck?
2: To re-begin without roots, the truth is some of the street cross.
1: Can anybody please explain what the fuck?
2: Human in the middle of data, the brutal with the potato.
1: Baba, you're a nasty punk.

cross cuts, a hot blood, they're gushing and he's clasping his gut. Love her, tell me, please tell me what's occurred today. Tear a strip of t-shirt, make a tourniquet. Anybody do first aid, anybody speak Turkish? Ali fades out, girl gets squirmish, says, please explain what it all means. Could we all just call a beach? Could we all just breathe? Now it's all really happening. Here comes a meat wagon and an ambulance. Everyone starts scattering. It's just me and Mr. Ali, who is asleep.

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Search engines can't find your soul. Let's connect and bomb us.

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Yeah, this and had never gone.

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Working hard every day, all day. I'm sick and tired of these slave ways. And on paydays, all we ever reap is slim pickings. See, we're scratching the bottom of the barrel like some funky chicken. 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Fancy and swell, but always melts down to nothing. Now that is my definition of hell. Corrupting our life, just trouble and strife. 24/7, not just from 9 to 5. Around the clock, on the spot, cause we got to survive all the time. Cannot ever be slipping.

0: 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I was in on that bank robbery.
1: Well, that's fine. Congratulations, Phillips. Good work. Now let's have the rest of it. Who are the men, what are their names, and where's the money?
0: 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But if you want to be tough, we can be tough with you.